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Overnight, expect increasing cloudiness with a low of 59. Tomorrow, it will be mostly cloudy with a high of 76. Tomorrow night, the clouds will persist with a low of 59. Wednesday will bring cloudy and humid conditions with a chance of showers and a thunderstorm in the afternoon, reaching a high of 75. With your AccuWeather forecast, I'm meteorologist James.

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0: Hey, Kyler Martin here at FX Caprera. Out here, your vehicle isn't just something that sits in the driveway. 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

I get it. I know you got some of it. 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I

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3: Overnight, expect increasing cloudiness with a low of 59. Tomorrow, it will be mostly cloudy with a high of 76. Tomorrow night, the clouds will persist with a low of 59. Wednesday will bring cloudy and humid conditions with a chance of showers and a thunderstorm in the afternoon, reaching a high of 75. With your AccuWeather forecast, I'm meteorologist.

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1: Overnight, expect increasing cloudiness with a low of 59. Tomorrow, it will be mostly cloudy with a high of 76. Tomorrow night, the clouds will persist with a low of 59. Wednesday will bring cloudy and humid conditions with a chance of showers and a thunderstorm in the afternoon, reaching a high of 75. With your AccuWeather forecast, I'm meteorologist James.

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1: They say the holy water's watered down, and this town's lost its faith.

Overnight, expect increasing cloudiness with a low of 59. Tomorrow, it will be mostly cloudy with a high of 76. Tomorrow night, the clouds will persist with a low of 59. Wednesday will bring cloudy and humid conditions with a chance of showers and a thunderstorm in the afternoon, reaching a high of 75. With your AccuWeather forecast, I'm meteorologist James.

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3: Overnight, expect increasing cloudiness with a low of 59. Tomorrow, it will be mostly cloudy with a high of 76. Tomorrow night, the clouds will persist with a low of 59. Wednesday will bring cloudy and humid conditions with a chance of showers and a thunderstorm in the afternoon, reaching a high of 75. With your AccuWeather forecast, I'm meteorologist.

another border throwback. We're going back. Shine bright like a diamond.

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5: Overnight, expect increasing cloudiness with a low of 59. Tomorrow, it will be mostly cloudy with a high of 76. Tomorrow night, the clouds will persist with a low of 59. Wednesday will bring cloudy and humid conditions with a chance of showers and a thunderstorm in the afternoon, reaching a high of 75. With your AccuWeather forecast, I'm meteorologist.

0: Hey, Kyler Martin here at FX Caprera. Out here, your vehicle isn't just something that sits in the driveway. It's hauling feed, pulling trailers, getting the kids to practice, heading to camp, making the morning commute, and handling whatever these North Country roads throw at you. 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
4: Overnight, expect increasing cloudiness with a low of 59. Tomorrow, it will be mostly cloudy with a high of 76. Tomorrow night, the clouds will persist with a low of 59. Wednesday will bring cloudy and humid conditions with a chance of showers and a thunderstorm in the afternoon, reaching a high of 75. With your AccuWeather forecast, I'm meteorologist.

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6: Today will be mostly cloudy with a high of 76. Tonight, expect cloudy skies with a low of 59. Tomorrow will be cloudy and humid with a chance of showers and a thunderstorm in the afternoon. Gusty winds may accompany any downpour with a high of 75. With your AccuWeather forecast, I'm meteorologist Joe Dunn.

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3: Today will be mostly cloudy with a high of 76. Tonight, expect cloudy skies with a low of 59. Tomorrow will be cloudy and humid with a chance of showers and a thunderstorm in the afternoon. Gusty winds may accompany any downpour with a high of 75. With your AccuWeather forecast, I'm meteorologist Joe Lundberg.

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7: Today will be mostly cloudy with a high of 76. Tonight, expect cloudy skies with a low of 59. Tomorrow will be cloudy and humid with a chance of showers and a thunderstorm in the afternoon. Gusty winds may accompany any downpour with a high of 75. With your AccuWeather forecast, I'm meteorologist Joe Dunn.

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1: Hi, I'm State Senator Mark Walczyk. 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
6: Today will be mostly cloudy with a high of 76. Tonight, expect cloudy skies with a low of 59. Tomorrow will be cloudy and humid with a chance of showers and a thunderstorm in the afternoon. Gusty winds may accompany any downpour with a high of 75. With your AccuWeather forecast, I'm meteorologist Joe Lund.

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1: Here's what's happening in North Country News. Route 3 near Ellisburg is back open after being closed for several hours on Monday following a head-on crash near Southwick Beach State Park. The Jefferson County Sheriff's Office says an SUV driver heading north on State Route 3 tried to turn into the state park and collided with an SUV that was heading south. Investigators say both drivers have non-life-threatening injuries, although one of them had to be flown to a hospital. The exact cause of the crash remains under investigation. After 21 years, Watertown bar The Paddock Club has closed down. Owner Robert Dalton announced on social media Monday that his lease in the Paddock Arcade has not been renewed and the popular spot is now shuttered. Although Dalton says he will be open for one night only on September 19th with complimentary food and a cash bar so he can hang out with customers one last time. Dalton says otherwise he's going to be holding an auction in the coming weeks to sell the restaurant's equipment and decor. Watch for road and sewer work today on Ives Street in Watertown. The City Department of Public Works says all this week from 8 a.m. to about 5 p.m., there will be work on Ives between Barbet Avenue and Flower Avenue West, as well as between Flower Avenue West and Harris Drive. A dubious distinction for the town of Luray, which has been named as one of the least livable places for families in the U.S. on AARP's recent Livability Index. The main problem seems to be the cost of living, with housing costs very high in relation to the median income. AARP's index grades communities on a 100-point scale with dozens of criteria, including housing, transportation, and the environment, for which Luray has struggled with water quality. The AARP gave Luray a 38, putting it in their bottom 10. With North Country News, I'm Claire Beverly.
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0: Today will be mostly cloudy with a high of 76. Tonight, expect cloudy skies with a low of 59. Tomorrow will be cloudy and humid with a chance of showers and a thunderstorm in the afternoon. Gusty winds may accompany any downpour with a high of 75. With your AccuWeather forecast, I'm meteorologist Joe Lundberg.

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1: Yes, good morning, 6:56. How are you? We got a little bit of 57 degrees in the North Country. Give me an espresso, Sabrina.

Border 106.7. What do they call this? The Tuesday that feels like Monday? Yes. Anybody else out there right now thinking, oh, man, it's Monday already? No, it's not. It's Tuesday. Let's go.

What happened? It's like winter out there this morning. 57 degrees in the North Country. It's the Border 106.7, the North Country's number one hit music station. Labor Day in the rearview mirror. Now we're just moving forward. What you do over the weekend? Did you have a good time? Hope you had some fun. Hope you didn't labor. Black

0: tonight. It's going to be a good day. It's somebody's birthday today. Debbie's on the phone with me. Hey, Debbie. Good morning.
1: Good morning.
0: Good morning. All right. So whose birthday is it?
1: It is my birthday.
0: It's your birthday. Woohoo, Debbie. I'm giving you virtual spankings right now.
1: Oh, my.
0: Well, happy birthday to you. Are you going to do anything fun or special, or are you one of those people who, like me, I just don't really want... I don't want to do anything on my birthday. I don't, Debbie.
1: No, not anymore. Now, as I get older.
0: I don't, right? I don't want to celebrate that I'm older. I don't know.
1: Exactly.
0: It's not as much fun, I guess, but...
1: No, it's really not. But
0: maybe you just kind of prolong it, and the next day you do something. That way it doesn't feel...
1: Absolutely.
0: Like it. But anyway, happy birthday to you. I hope you have the best, absolute best day today.
1: All right, thank you.
0: Happy birthday, Debbie! Woo-hoo, it's your birthday, 6 after 7. All right, Ariana Grande, a little mashup with Britney Spears. Hate That I Made You Love Me on the Border.

It's the Border 106.7, the North Country's number one hit music station. It is 7:15. It is September 8th. I can't believe how fast the month is flying by already. 57 degrees. Feels cool this morning, for sure, as you start your day. I'm pretty sure most of the kids are back to school today at this point. I think they're all going back today. So, okay, that's done. So now we move into what? Friday Night Lights, football season, all the clubs, all the extras, right, that you do. I was one of those kids. I was a football player, and I used to do the acting thing, the theater thing, which makes sense, right, for the job that I do now. I definitely wasn't ever going to become a professional sports player. But anyway, we are acting every day. Acting to be awake and happy and alert. Sometimes I struggle with that, but most days I am happy and awake and alert. But anyway, how you feeling this morning? It is Tuesday. That feels like Monday, and we're getting it done this morning. We got guests coming in just a couple of minutes. All that stuff. And we're just moving full speed ahead into the September season. And Debbie, happy birthday! Justin Bieber now.

0: 106.7, the North Country's number one hit music station. All right, it's Tuesday. It feels like Monday, but it's Tuesday. It's going to be a short work week, so that's one good thing.
1: I love it.
0: If you can get caught up in that. All right, so we're talking SUNY Jefferson this morning. Good morning.
1: You sure are. Good morning.
0: Okay, so fall classes, people can still sign up?
1: Yes. There is never a time that is too late for anyone to register for classes, especially at JCC. October 19th is when our late session starts, and they have plenty of opportunity. They got like a month and a half, really, to come in, register for classes, sit down with somebody, apply for financial aid. We can help you along the whole way.
0: Okay, so obviously, SUNY Jefferson is so easy. It's right here in your backyard.
1: It's
0: awesome. You can take all kinds of classes. You can learn and learn something new and maybe better yourself, get a better career.
1: 100%.
0: Make more money. What are the big curriculums or classes nowadays?
1: Oh, there's a variety. We have one of the nursing program is one of the top rated programs that we have. We are building an LPN to RN program. So any of you LPNs that have been looking to grow, we have a program for you. We also have a great education program, criminal justice, engineering, you name it, we really can help you. And there's a variety of options for classes,
0: too. Can you take more than one? Because it would be badass to be like a criminal justice nurse.
1: You could.
0: So you could go out, cuff someone, and then, you know, if they get injured while you're chasing them, then you can fix them up, too.
1: You could be a nurse with inside the prisons, too. You know, there's a variety of options
0: All right, so what's the best way to get signed up? And it's not too late?
1: No, you have plenty of time.
0: Okay.
1: And it really, we're so fast, we're so efficient, and we want to help you along the way, so 24 to 48 hours, you'll have a response from us.
0: Okay.
1: But really, coming in, you can come up to our office, sit down one-on-one with us. You can give us a call, 315-786-2437.
0: Do they talk to you, Sarah? You can talk to me.
1: Okay. Yeah, I'm one of the faces. I can sit down with you, admissions counselors.
0: Okay.
1: There's a lot of different reps, but really, really, any of us can help you through the process.
0: Awesome stuff. So SUNYJefferson.edu or call the phone number. Listen, this could be your moment right now, like a life-changing moment. You're like, I was just driving to work thinking about how much I hate my job. You know what I mean? Or how I want to do something more, or I want to follow my dream. You know, you can keep working and go to SUNY Jefferson, too.
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7: Today will be mostly cloudy with a high of 76. Tonight, expect cloudy skies with a low of 59. Tomorrow will be cloudy and humid with a chance of showers and a thunderstorm in the afternoon. Gusty winds may accompany any downpour with a high of 75. With your AccuWeather forecast, I'm meteorologist Joe Lundberg.
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0: 106.7. Hey there, good morning. 727 State Route 126 closed this morning in Champion due to a serious car pedestrian accident. So be aware of that. You might get rerouted around. Huh?

729 on the border, 106.7, the North Country's number one hit music station. Okay, 729. All right, so all kinds of craziness come out of Washington. Donald Trump posts a met. Now he's getting into renaming things. He renamed Lake Ontario to Lake America. Now he has posted a map renaming New Mexico as New America. For goodness sakes, don't tell him about that town that's just off I-81 down south of Pulaski. What's it called? Don't tell him about that one. What's it called? We love the North Country. Hey, the border 106.7. All right, 7:30 now. In the mood to make it happen today. Tuesday, new week, short work week. Go get him. Why you always in?

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2: 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Hit the wall on the border. Good morning.

0: Good morning. Good morning. All right, just so you know, I just want you to know that State Route 126 closed in Champion. An early morning car pedestrian accident is what they're saying. So I don't know if that is open or not yet, but you might want to be aware. Maybe take Route 3 down or something like that instead of if you come up over 126 normally, just so you know. And hopefully everybody's going to be okay there. It's 7:39, first thing in the morning with Spisano. Getting excited. This Saturday is the hospice. They have a big event, their annual gala, where it's the Rebel in the Rose. So it's a whole themed thing that's going to be kind of fun. It's going to be like Bad Boys and Pretty Girls. So if you want to get dressed up, the guys will dress like, again, you know how you have theme parties like Roaring Twenties? Well, the idea is the guys can get dressed up like Bad Boys. So that could be anything. It could be a biker. You could be a gangster, right? You could be like a James Dean type of dude. I don't know. Whoever you think a bad boy would be. And then the girls, they're the Rose. They're going to get all dressed up pretty, right? So any way you want. So it's going to be a lot of fun. There's going to be, what do they call that, charity gaming. That's part of it as well. It's all to benefit Hospice of Jefferson County. And it is Saturday night at the Harbor Hotel, the beautiful Harbor Hotel in Clayton, New York. And guess who's DJing? That's right, me. So we will see you there. It's going to be fun. All right, 7:41 now. The Border. Morning. The Border
1: 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It's back. 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
4: Today will be mostly cloudy with a high of 76. Tonight, expect cloudy skies with a low of 59. Tomorrow will be cloudy and humid with a chance of showers and a thunderstorm in the afternoon. Gusty winds may accompany any downpour with a high of 75. With your AccuWeather forecast, I'm meteorologist Joe Lundberg.
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0: Hey there, good morning, 7:44, and Zara Larson's here now, Midnight Sun. Don't forget, it's Tuesday. That means short work week. That means you got to get it all done.

947. It's the Border 106.7, the North Country's number one hit music station. All right, so wild times in the city of Watertown. The Paddock Club saying they're forced to close because their landlord will not renew their lease. So they're shutting the Paddock Club down. So those of you who have been to the Paddock Club, have enjoyed the Paddock Club all these years, it's going to be a thing of the past, something that we'll only remember. The owner saying, can't go on without a lease. So that's the word. Might be more in news here in just a little bit. It's 7:48. And it's Malcolm Todd, Earrings on the Border 106.7, the North Country's number one hit music station morning.

Good morning, 7:50. It's the Border 106.7 Newsman, Newsgirl Claire coming up. We'll get the lowdown on the latest right after Justin Bieber on the Border 106.7.

7:53 now. Hey, there's a big event coming to Absolute Breeze Stables. This is like a party barn that's located between Clayton and Cave Vince. It's not too far. You put in your GPS, you're there. They're doing a Nashville night in New York, Saturday, September 26th. Featuring acts like August Rush. These are bands, by the way. They're going to play your favorite country jams. Kicking It Up, Aaron Craig, and more. Doors open at 3 o'clock, and I got tickets that you can win, but you can get tickets at Absolute Breeze Stables. This is a good excuse for you to get dressed up, put the cowboy hat on and the boots and the Daisy Dukes. Oh, you don't wear Daisy Dukes? Is that just me?

0: 57. It's Johnny Spazzano. Good morning. Good morning, North Country. Hope you had the best weekend. It's not Monday. It's Tuesday. I did. I woke up thinking it was Monday. I did. I'm like, all right, so it's Monday. What am I going to do today? Got to get Monday stuff done. No. We're already into Tuesday. This week is going to fly by. It's going to be a short work week. Last week was a short work week. This was a short work week. So we got to get at it. Let's check with news now. Let's see what's going on. 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Quarry.
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2: Here's what's happening in North Country News. Route 3 near Ellisburg is back open after being closed for several hours on Monday following a head-on crash near Southwick Beach State Park. The Jefferson County Sheriff's Office says an SUV driver heading north on State Route 3 tried to turn into the state park and collided with an SUV that was heading south. Investigators say both drivers have non-life-threatening injuries, although one of them had to be flown to a hospital. The exact cause of the crash remains under investigation. After 21 years, Watertown bar The Paddock Club has closed down. Owner Robert Dalton announced on social media Monday that his lease in the Paddock Arcade has not been renewed, and the popular spot is now shuttered. Although, Dalton says he will be open for one night only on September 19th with complimentary food and a cash bar so he can hang out with customers one last time. Dalton says otherwise, he's going to be holding an auction in the coming weeks to sell the restaurant's equipment and decor. Watch for road and sewer work today on Ives Street in Watertown. The City Department of Public Works says all this week from 8 a.m. to about 5 p.m., there will be work on Ives between Barbin Avenue and Flower Avenue West, as well as between Flower Avenue West and Harris Drive. A dubious distinction for the town of Luray, which has been named as one of the least livable places for families in the U.S. on AARP's recent Livability Index. The main problem seems to be the cost of living, with housing costs very high in relation to the median income. AARP's index grades communities on a 100-point scale with dozens of criteria, including housing, transportation, and the environment, for which Luray has struggled with water quality. The AARP gave Luray a 38, putting it in their bottom 10. With North Country News, I'm Claire Beverly.
1: 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Quarry.
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6: Today will be mostly cloudy with a high of 76. Tonight, expect cloudy skies with a low of 59. Tomorrow will be cloudy and humid with a chance of showers and a thunderstorm in the afternoon. Gusty winds may accompany any downpour with a high of 75. With your AccuWeather forecast, I'm meteorologist Joe Lund.

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1: Boy, I'm mad at you. I had to get back at you.

The Border 106.7. Morning. Guess what? I found out it's Daniel Major's birthday today. Daniel Major celebrating his birthday. Can we get a hoorah? Hoorah, hoorah, hoorah. Yes. Happy birthday, Daniel. Oh, Corey, thank you, brother. Appreciate you. 8:10 now on the Border 106.7. So Somber's got new music. It's called My Body Isn't Ready. It's on the Border.

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1: Ah, yeah, cruising to work. It's Tuesday morning. We got a short work week ahead of us. This one's for all the mutts listening this morning.

0: Porter, 106.7. It's 8:19. All right, couple of big events going on. Hospice. They're having their annual gala this Saturday night at the Harbor Hotel. You can still get tickets, jeffersonhospice.org. It's going to be fun night. It's kind of nice, right? Girls get dressed up because girls love to get dressed up. Girls get dressed up. Guys come as a rebel. So it's the Rebel and the Rose. So guys, you can wear like leather jacket and white t-shirt. You know what I mean? You want to be like James Dean, or maybe you want to dress up like a mobster or your favorite gangster. I don't know. Whatever. Whatever rebel vibe you want to bring. Maybe the black suit with the black shirt. Hey, forget about it. You know what I say? But either way, it's going to be a great night, and it all benefits Hospice of Jefferson County, which we want to keep going and keep strong. It's 8:20 now on the Border 106.7. Another event this weekend, Brew at the Zoo. That'll be on Saturday, and it's a 21 and over event. And I think, let me just double check what time that's going to be at. Let's see here. My friend JJ gave me a shout out here. It's a it's 3 to 7. 3 to 7 this Saturday at the zoo. Got to be 21 and over. Then we have a Nashville night coming. Nashville night in New York. Whoops. And I got tickets. And I think Jen's coming in this morning to talk about it. But it's going to be at an Absolute Breeze Stables and Event Center. And there's going to be one, two, three, four amazing country bands live. So we'll be able to kick it up. And the venue is so cool. It's like it's a big barn. But it's beautiful inside. They got a pond. It's in the woods. Wicked cool. So you're going to want to head up there. Of course, I'll be giving you a chance to win some tickets. It's 8:21 now. This part of the show brought to you by Core Life Eatery. Good old Core Life. What would we do without it? We love Core Life Eatery. And I'll tell you, if you're going to the big burrito place, I get it. It's like, it's like built into your habitual brain, like it's the only place to go. But oh my god, Core Life Eatery gives you just so much more. You can get a big burrito, you definitely can, and you can fill it with all kinds of crazy stuff. I actually recently made a TikTok and it blew up, a TikTok of this burrito that I got at Core Life. It was a custom made one, but it was buffalo chicken wrap, okay, with macaroni and cheese in it. And then they also put a little bit of crunchy in there, like some carrots, and they then seared it shut. It was so good. Oh, hot, warm, delicious mac and cheese, buff chicken. I know Core Life is like, you can either be good or bad. It's your choice. Be good, be bad. But you can actually kind of be good while being bad. Core Life Eatery is so good. Hit them up for lunch today. Hit them on the DoorDash. And also, I got big news. I don't know if you heard this. I know everybody's talking about the Paddock Club closing in downtown Watertown. The sandwich shop that was downtown? Well, guess what? It may be coming back to life. Details a little bit later on. It's 8:22 on the Border. Morning. We love the North Country. Hey,
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0: Hey friends, the Border's Johnny Spisano. 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And 94 Rock, WOTT with Lancer. 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
3: Today will be mostly cloudy with a high of 76. Tonight, expect cloudy skies with a low of 59. Tomorrow will be cloudy and humid with a chance of showers and a thunderstorm in the afternoon. Gusty winds may accompany any downpour with a high of 75. With your AccuWeather forecast, I'm meteorologist Joe.

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2: Ah, yes. Good morning. 827. Your favorite elevator music on the ride to work. I could be

Good morning. Tuesday morning on the border, 106.7, the North Country's number one hit music station, 829. Short work week rocking. You got this today. Whatever you're doing, just keep your chin up and push on through. You're made of titanium. You're on the border.

0: relaxed because now it's hoodie season, it's football season, it's bonfire season, it's cider donut season, it's cook up chili with your friends season, right? All this is going on. And it's brew at the zoo season. Don't forget Saturday, brew at the zoo. And then also that night, Hospice of Jefferson County, their annual gala. It's a fun event. Everybody's getting dressed up and coming out. The lady's going to dress all pretty and the guys get to dress like rebels. It's the Rebel in the Rose party with gaming. Yep, that's right. There's going to be, you know, roulette table and poker and blackjack and all that stuff. Plus, I'll be DJing. We're going to have some fun stuff planned and the place will be decorated to the hilt. So that's coming up on Saturday night. And guess what? I will be there. So I can't wait to see you too. Get your tickets. There's still a very few available at jeffersonhospice.org or you can go find Jefferson County Hospice over on social media, on Facebook and all that. It's 8:34 now. Morning.
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0: 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His name, Dr. Mike. 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You might even say, hey, I heard Dr. Mike is ready to see me. So give him a call, 315-686-5142. 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Hey, it's Johnny. 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
1: Today will be mostly cloudy with a high of 76. Tonight, expect cloudy skies with a low of 59. Tomorrow will be cloudy and humid with a chance of showers and a thunderstorm in the afternoon. Gusty winds may accompany any downpour with a high of 75. With your AccuWeather forecast, I'm meteorologist Joe Lundberg.

0: It's the Border 106.7, the North Country's number one hit music station. It's Johnny. It's 8:42. Doing the radio show this morning, playing the hits. And I hope you have the best day. It's looking nice, beautiful. It's supposed to be 73 today. Nicki Minaj on the Border.
1: Let's go to the beach, eat, let's go get a wave. They say what they gonna say. Have a drink, clink.

She's number one hit music station. 849 with Johnny and our friend Jen Calhoun's coming in from Absolute Breeze Events at their stables. Amazing place. They're doing a Nashville country night in New York with three amazing country bands. And we're going to talk to her in just a little bit. She just checked in. She said she's on her way. Can't wait to see her. It's 849 now on the border morning.

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2: Here's what's happening in North Country News. Route 3 near Ellisburg is back open after being closed for several hours on Monday following a head-on crash near Southwick Beach State Park. The Jefferson County Sheriff's Office says an SUV driver heading north on State Route 3 tried to turn into the state park and collided with an SUV that was heading south. Investigators say both drivers have non-life-threatening injuries, although one of them had to be flown to a hospital. The exact cause of the crash remains under investigation. After 21 years, Watertown bar The Paddock Club has closed down. Owner Robert Dalton announced on social media Monday that his lease in the Paddock Arcade has not been renewed, and the popular spot is now shuttered. Although, Dalton says he will be open for one night only on September 19th with complimentary food and a cash bar so he can hang out with customers one last time. Dalton says otherwise, he's going to be holding an auction in the coming weeks to sell the restaurant's equipment and decor. Watch for road and sewer work today on Ives Street in Watertown. The City Department of Public Works says all this week from 8 a.m. to about 5 p.m., there will be work on Ives between Barbet Avenue and Flower Avenue West, as well as between Flower Avenue West and Harris Drive. A dubious distinction for the town of Luray, which has been named as one of the least livable places for families in the U.S. on AARP's recent Livability Index. The main problem seems to be the cost of living, with housing costs very high in relation to the median income. AARP's index grades communities on a 100-point scale with dozens of criteria, including housing, transportation, and the environment, for which Luray has struggled with water quality. The AARP gave Luray a 38, putting it in their bottom 10. With North Country News, I'm Claire Beverly.
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0: This afternoon, expect a mix of clouds and sunshine with a high of 77. Tonight will be cloudy with a low of 61. Tomorrow will be cloudy and humid with showers and a thunderstorm in the afternoon. Gusty winds may accompany any downpour with a high of 75. With your AccuWeather forecast, I'm meteorologist Joe Lundberg.

0: if you have to wake up before the sun comes up, at least you have some company.
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0: Good morning. You're on the border with Johnny Spezzano.

0: Yes, the Morning 106.7, the North Country's number one hit music station. All right, we got a special event we're talking about. It's coming to the Absolute Breeze Stables, the Absolute Breeze Event Center. We got Jen, Courtney, and Hadley on the radio with us this morning from Absolute Breeze. Hi, guys. Good morning.
1: Hi, good morning.
0: Good morning. Okay, what is this party all about?
2: So this is the Nashville Knights, a fundraiser for Heroes on Horses. It is an equestrian team with men and women that suffer from disabilities and PTSD. They are going to Ohio, so we are raising funds for them to make the trip to Ohio.
0: Okay.
2: And it's three bands. Doors open up at 3 o'clock. We have lots of vendors, lots of food, a mechanical bull, and it's going to be a great time.
0: Sounds like it's going to be fun, and it's for a great cause. So you get to come out, have fun, dance, listen to music, and maybe have a couple of libations, and enjoy this Nashville Knights. All right, so it's September
2: 26th.
0: So it's a Saturday.
2: Yep, it's a Saturday night.
0: Okay.
2: Yep.
0: Yeah.
2: Weather permitting, it doesn't matter, rain or shine, we're still pulling it off.
0: Is it going to be outside or in?
2: Outside.
0: Okay. All right. Well, you'll make it work.
2: Yeah, we'll make it work.
0: You guys got plenty of room inside if you have to. That's for sure.
2: Yep.
0: Lots of room. If you haven't been yet, it is gorgeous. I'd heard about it, but I hadn't been. I recently was out there, and you drive into the woods. Like, it's beautiful pine trees everywhere, and then there's a pond, and then there's this big barn, and it's all decked out. It's three floors, too, which is fun, so you can be on a different level. The bar's on one level.
2: Mm-hmm.
0: Got a lower level for kind of the party area, and then there's like a balcony, right?
2: Yes.
0: Yeah. So a lot of fun can be had there. You'll love it. And it's not too far outside of Watertown. It's just up near Clayton, between Clayton and Cape Vincent and even DePauville. It's not too
2: far. Even DePauville. And we do have shuttle service running that night. So if you drink too much, we'll take you home.
0: Oh, that's really nice.
2: Yep.
0: All right. So how do you get tickets for Nashville Night? By the way, this is a good excuse to get dressed up, right?
2: Yep. It's a good excuse to get dressed up. Dust off your cowboy boots.
0: Yeah.
2: You can get tickets on the Facebook page. Go to Absolute Breeze Stables and Event Center, or you can go to chatterup.com and you can purchase tickets. There'll also be tickets available, limited at the door.
0: Okay, so you'll be able to get them at the door, but don't wait because it could sell out, and then you got problems. So you don't want to do that. So, all right, awesome. And then, so Courtney, you got your little daughter Hadley with you. She loves Golden.
3: Yes, she
2: loves Golden.
0: Oh, should I play it for her?
2: You want to hear Golden?
0: You want to hear Golden?
3: Yeah.
0: Okay. All right. We can do that for you. Anyway, again, tickets, I would definitely go to the Facebook page, right?
2: Yep. Right. I'd go to the Facebook page.
0: Okay. And it is, tell everybody again what it is.
2: Absolute Breeze Stables Event Center.com.
0: All right. Let's go find it there. All right. Go online. You get it. If you got any more questions, just message me. All right. Plus, we got tickets for you to win between now and the event, but it's coming up September 26th, which is less than 20 days away. My goodness. Thanks for coming in, ladies.
2: Thank you.
0: Huntrick's on the border.

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6: This afternoon, expect a mix of clouds and sunshine with a high of 77. Tonight will be cloudy with a low of 61. Tomorrow will be cloudy and humid with showers and a thunderstorm in the afternoon. Gusty winds may accompany any downpour with a high of 75. With your AccuWeather forecast, I'm meteorologist Joe Lundberg.

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6: 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What you gonna do? Like you gotta make a move. Like it's gonna happen soon. Like that.

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2: This afternoon, expect a mix of clouds and sunshine with a high of 77. Tonight will be cloudy with a low of 61. Tomorrow will be cloudy and humid with showers and a thunderstorm in the afternoon. Gusty winds may accompany any downpour with a high of 75. With your AccuWeather forecast, I'm meteorologist Joe

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know that day is coming, and you know it's coming soon. 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What you gonna do? Like you gotta make a move. Like it's gonna happen soon. 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
3: This afternoon, expect a mix of clouds and sunshine with a high of 77. Tonight will be cloudy with a low of 61. Tomorrow will be cloudy and humid with showers and a thunderstorm in the afternoon. Gusty winds may accompany any downpour with a high of 75. With your AccuWeather forecast, I'm meteorologist Joe Lundberg.

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0: It's another border throwback. 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
2: Tonight, expect cloudy skies with a low of 61. Tomorrow, we'll bring cloudy and humid conditions with a chance of showers and a thunderstorm in the afternoon. Gusty winds may accompany any downpour with a high of 74. Tomorrow night will be breezy in the evening with a thunderstorm, then partly cloudy, warm and humid with a low of 66. With your AccuWeather forecast, I'm meteorologist Joe Lundberg.

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Man, already to Tuesday. It's the Border, 106.7, the North Country's number one hit music station. I'm Elizabeth. How did your Labor Day weekend go? Did you get a long weekend too? And why is it that the long weekends end up seeming shorter than the regular weekends? Something's not right about that. Sabrina now on the Border.

0: Dua Lipa on the border and her hubby Callum Turner. It's been going around that he's in talks or he is up for the part of James Bond. But we've heard like 20 other people are up for possibly being James Bond. But Gary Oldman is saying that the new James Bond has already been cast. The producers have made their decision, but they haven't announced it yet. If it's Callum Turner, could you imagine being Dua Lipa saying that your husband is James Bond? Holy crap. Hey! We love the North Country. Hey!
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1: Know that day is coming, and you know it's coming soon. 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What you gonna do? 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Like that car gonna break down. You've been hearing the commercials talk about 500. That's all you need to put down.

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3: Tonight, expect cloudy skies with a low of 61. Tomorrow will bring cloudy and humid conditions with a chance of showers and a thunderstorm in the afternoon. Gusty winds may accompany any downpour with a high of 74. Tomorrow night will be breezy in the evening with a thunderstorm, then partly cloudy, warm and humid with a low of 66. With your AccuWeather forecast, I'm meteorologist Joe Lundgren.

0: throwback from Usher, Lil Jon, Luda on the border, 106.7, the North Country's number one hit music station. You know what? Sometimes when you're having trouble getting up and going after a long weekend, even though it's like after one in the afternoon, sometimes you just need a little hype song. There you go. You're welcome.
1: It's another border throwback. Come on.

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0: Man, Ariana Grande's not taking a step back from the limelight. You kidding? It's The Border, 106.7, the North Country's number one hit music station. Not only did she just surprise us all and drop a surprise 12-track pedal, the complete live album, so we have a live album now, but of course now she's promoting Focker in Law. New trailer just dropped for that, new poster. She's not going anywhere.
1: We love the North Country.
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1: Happy National Star Trek Day. I'm Elizabeth, and it's The Border. And you know what? 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I couldn't do that if my life depended on it. I am not that coordinated.

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Sabrina Carpenter just beat Taylor Swift. I know. I'll tell you what she beat her in coming up next after Sabrina on the Border. Uh-huh.

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1: Could you imagine being able to say that you beat Taylor Swift in something? Now Sabrina Carpenter can. It's The Border, 106.7, the North Country's number one hit music station. Sabrina Carpenter just beat Taylor Swift out for an Emmy. And she has Kermit the Frog to thank for it. Just a couple days ago, Muppet Show won Outstanding Variety Special at the Creative Arts Emmys. That gave Sabrina her first career win in the category as both an executive producer and performer. So she beat out Taylor's The Eras Tour movie. Can you believe that?
2: 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It's the Border's Throwback Friday. 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It's Throwback Friday, only The Border 106.7.
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9: Tonight, expect cloudy skies with a low of 61. Tomorrow, we'll bring cloudy and humid conditions with a chance of showers and a thunderstorm in the afternoon. Gusty winds may accompany any downpour with a high of 74. Tomorrow night will be breezy in the evening with a thunderstorm, then partly cloudy, warm and humid with a low of 66. With your AccuWeather forecast, I'm meteorologist Joe.

0: Wait, how did this happen? Kim Kardashian, Kanye West in the same vicinity of each other and didn't end up trying to throat punch each other? Yeah, they're behaving. It's The Border, 106.7 The North, country's number one hit music station. Kim and Kanye were both at their daughter North's first solo concert in Chicago Saturday, but they kept their distance. They were cordial. I want to see pictures and videos of these two interacting.
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3: 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Like,

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0: I guess Kelly Osbourne admitted that she went a little overboard on the Ozempic. It's The Border, 106.7, the North Country's number one hit music station. She just said that in an interview, she noticed that she looked like the freaking Crypt Keeper. She saw a picture of herself at a dress fitting ahead of this year's Grammys, and she was like, I looked scary and I recognized myself. I looked like the Crypt Keeper. She'd wear wigs to cover her cheekbones. She was losing too much weight, and it scared her. I guess she's laid off the Ozempic now?
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I guess the fact that Bieber and his wife Haley got into that argument at a wedding and walked off in different directions, they've made it better. It's the Border 106.7, the North Country's number one hit music station, because now they're posting pictures of them packing on the PDA. Okay, make up your minds.

0: no way. One of my most favorite horror movie actors has only got a few years to live. If you love Evil Dead, this is sad. It's The Border, 106.7, the North Country's number one hit music station. I'm Elizabeth, and Evil Dead's Bruce Campbell, he plays Ash, says he has about 5 years to live. He didn't say what kind of cancer it was, but he says that he's got about 5 years that he's going to learn to live with it, not die from it. Like, I'm low-key tore up inside over this.
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4: Tonight will be cloudy with a low of 61. Tomorrow, expect cloudy and humid conditions with increasing breezes in the afternoon. There will be a couple of showers and a thunderstorm with gusty winds possible. The high will reach 74 degrees. With your AccuWeather forecast, I'm meteorologist.

0: good Lord, the Menendez brothers have been granted an early parole suitability hearing, tentatively set for this coming March. It's the Border, 106.7, the North Country's number one hit music station. If they are let out on parole, could you imagine the amount of money that these two are going to be offered for interviews? Ugh.
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7: 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Like you gotta make a move. Like it's gonna happen soon. Like,

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0: still can't get over the fact that Postie spent almost $5 million on this 20-carat engagement ring. 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

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I'm Elizabeth, heading out of here. Have an amazing rest of your Tuesday. I hope you recuperate and get over the feeling that the weekend wasn't long enough. Because really, change your thought process, okay? It's a short week. Let's just go with that. Gonna leave you with Fall Out Boy, a little throwback on the border.

It's the Border 106.7, the North Country's number one hit music station. Good afternoon. Welcome to a Tuesday Most Music Work Day with the Kid Leroy and Justin Bieber. 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

0: Bruno Mars on the border, 106.7, the North Country's number one hit music station. And coming up in less than a month, do not miss the City of Watertown Harvest Festival. 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
2: Tonight will be cloudy with a low of 61. Tomorrow, expect cloudy and humid conditions with increasing breezes in the afternoon. There will be a couple of showers and a thunderstorm with gusty winds possible. The high will reach 74 degrees with your AccuWeather forecast.

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You see that check engine light on, you know you need a new car. What you gonna do? Like you gotta make a move. Like it's gonna happen soon. Like

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1: The Border 106.7, the North Country's number one hit music station. With Johnny Spisano in the morning and the hottest hits. Wake me up. It's Avicii on the Border. Feel

0: Ella Langley on the border, 106.7, the North Country's number one hit music station. Now, another very successful female this year would, of course, be Taylor Swift. And here she is now talking about the lyrics from her new song, I Knew It, I Knew You.
1: Sometimes you'll try to have like a double meaning in a line. The first line of the song is, I knew you through the days of the blades of the grass in summer. And the double meaning of that is, first of all, there's the word days. It's spelled D-A-Z-E in the lyrics, but you could also, if you wanted to think of it as days, D-A-Y-S, you could perceive it as that. But I thought of it as like a childhood days of like you look back and you see this sort of like blurry, beautiful memory that's kind of blurry at the edges. And the blades of the grass in summer, that harkens back to childhood and playing and using your imagination. But also, there's the added meaning of their toys. They can only see up to the height of blades of grass.
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8: Tonight will be cloudy with a low of 61. Tomorrow, expect cloudy and humid conditions with increasing breezes in the afternoon. There will be a couple of showers and a thunderstorm with gusty winds possible. The high will reach 74 degrees. With your AccuWeather forecast, I'm meteorologist.

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11: You know that day is coming, and you know it's coming soon. You see that check engine light on. You know you need a new car. What you gonna do? 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Like it's gonna happen soon. Like,

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1: 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Walk on by.
2: Yeah. 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I don't care. 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

Justin Bieber on the border, 106.7, the North Country's number one hit music station. 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

0: Bruno Mars on the border, 106.7, the North Country's number one hit music station. Looking out at your weather forecast for tonight, low around 62. Tomorrow, showers likely, maybe some afternoon thunderstorms, high near 77. Tomorrow night, showers, possibly a thunderstorm, low around 66. And for Thursday, partly sunny with an early chance of showers, high on Thursday near 73.
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8: Tonight will be cloudy with a low of 61. Tomorrow, expect cloudy and humid conditions with increasing breezes in the afternoon. There will be a couple of showers and a thunderstorm with gusty winds possible. The high will reach 74 degrees. With your AccuWeather forecast, I'm meteorologist.

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Overnight will be cloudy with a low of 60. On Wednesday, expect cloudy and humid conditions with increasing breeziness in the afternoon. There will be a couple of showers and a thunderstorm with gusty winds possible. 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With your AccuWeather forecast, I'm meteorologist